And this town's lost its faith. 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So if our time is running out, day after day, we'll make the mundane a masterpiece.

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2: 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I burned some bridges on the way. Feels like forever here in the moment. Just so forever, it'll stay.

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1: Will you hold the line when every one of them is giving up and giving in? Tell me, in this house of mine, nothing ever comes without a consequence or cost. Tell me, will the stars align? Will heaven step in? 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Will it? 'Cause this house of mine.